bitches be stealing my tone. Stealing a trust type of shit that I'm on. I might go Vince and skeleton bone. You know a bitch like me get cold. Icing out everything I own. 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I brought my twin with me just like feeling Lil. These are hoes watch me on replay, on replay, on replay. Just like it's surreal. You know I stay real.

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Why cause I'm pulling these things like Lenny. Rock out soon as I get on the stage. Open it up, we bout to rave. Yeah, yeah, yeah, yeah. Can't be my equal, girl, we not the same. Every

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2: Let's get the party started. See you at the bar, you was hardly talking. That's when I knew that your heart was scarring. Friends to lovers need a part to star in. Like, wait, babe.

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0: 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I'm gonna hit this city.
1: Let's
0: before
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0: I leave, brush my teeth with a bottle of Jack. 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